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Maybe then the voices won't come back.

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2: We had life in our eyes and the world was on our side. Speeding along with no map, it was all green lights.

We comfortable in silence, but I prefer it when we wildin'. Sundress, nothing underneath as we undress. You could look in my eyes, see I'm some mess. Couple of broken people trying to complete each other under one breath.